0: I can't even count how many chart-topping songs he's got. Chris Young is here on the show.
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0: Breland.
2: Yeah.
0: Let's talk about the song with him if you're lucky.
2: All right. So this one is funny for a completely different reason. So we wrote this song together 5 years ago.
0: Oh.
2: Yeah. So it's wild because everybody assumes, like, you know, you write something that you think is a hit and it immediately gets cut and it immediately ends up on an album and it, you know, runs and does its thing and then it's over. And this one is one of those that just like stuck around. And everybody I've played for is like, why is this not on an album? And when we finally got a chance to put this on an album, now I've gotten so many messages where people are like, what is this? Like, where did this come from? And he's such a great guy, such a talented artist. And I feel like this, in a different way, is sort of that juxtaposition, but not from, you know, the song with Shaylin, where it's like two people having different perspectives about, you know, something personal. It's more so both of us having completely different ways to attach ourselves to a song. And I feel like in a weird way, it becomes complimentary. And he's such a great vocalist. And I just love working with him as well.
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0: Famous Friends, you've got a new bar coming here to Nashville. It's not going to be on Broadway like so many other artists. You're putting it where, in Midtown?
2: It is completely unlike anything else that most artists are doing. It is a sports bar through and through. It's not going to be like live music based. Got a couple of really fantastic chefs in the kitchen, have our staff done. But obviously, it alludes to my love for sports, my love for music. There's a bunch of stuff on the walls. There's memorabilia. There's, you know, stuff in there. It is in the Midtown area. So it's something a little bit different. It only holds like 90 people.
0: What's on the menu?
2: You don't even want me to go through the entire menu.
0: Kind of do.
2: No, you really don't. You really don't. But there's so much stuff. Calling it elevated bar food would be, I believe, like a slap in the face to my kitchen staff and my chefs. It is everything from, you know, you're going to have your salads and your chicken sandwich to we're going to do an impossible burger for people that don't want to eat meat. We're going to do a regular burger because it's a sports bar. A little bit of everything. A couple of surprises on there.
0: Okay. Any specialty drinks?
2: Oh, of course. And we'll have NA stuff for people that want to just have, you know, a non-alcoholic cocktail. They can come in and grab that.
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with Bev Rainey, Instagram, Facebook, TikTok, wherever you want to get social. We'd love to have you along for the ride. You can check out videos and a whole lot more. All your favorite country artists are there with us. Here's John Morgan and Kid Myself.

0: that and it would be the other way around. But, you know, for me, it's making art. And it that's so lost on a lot of people that are like, what did this do on the chart? What did this do? How many records do we sell? How much do we stream? How much do we do this? How much did it get played? Who likes it? Who hates it? And it's more so leaning into making the best thing that you possibly can and then looking at the people that like it. Because that means you could have changed somebody's day with a song. Yeah. Yeah. And not even realize it.
1: Could have changed their life.
0: Also that.
1: Yeah. There are so many songs that people gravitate to and just listen to over and over and over. And it doesn't have to be like a breakup song or something like that. It could just be the song that puts them in a good mood and gets them pumped every single day, too.
0: Of course.
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0: He's got a voice that can fill an arena without a microphone. 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
2: Famous Friends became one of your biggest hits, and now you've named the bar after it. At what point did you realize that you recorded something that was just going to be an absolute smash? Was it just right off the bat?
3: No. So I'll tell you a story I've actually never told anybody. We wrote this song on the bus. I believe we were in Minneapolis, maybe? And got done with it, made like a quick vocal pass, like 2-3 passes of a vocal. And I was just like, one, I think I made something that's too personal. I don't think anybody's going to vibe with this. It's cool for me. It's cool for my friends that I name dropped, but I think I made it too much about my personal experience and didn't, you know, sort of make it where it's inclusive. Like, we were trying to do that, I think. Sort of, you know, like, I know I'm mentioning specific people, but I don't know if we encapsulated it enough where other people are going to really key in with this. Mm-hmm. And then I was just sort of trying to get through my day, and we had an arena show that night. I was trying to get to that, and so I just wasn't really focused on it. I'm like, I think that song's okay, I guess. And went back and listened to it that night and was like, oh, this is really good. And then I text Kane, obviously, and he was like, dude, this is really good. I was like, awesome. I was completely wrong with, you know, you sometimes have to step back and then listen to something again to see if you love it when you're creating it.
2: Yeah.
3: Because in your brain, you're trying to, like, get rhymes down correctly, and what is the time, the BPMs correct? Like, is it fast enough, slow enough? You know, too much of one or the other. And so there's a lot going on when you're writing a song, and then when you hear it later, you're like, oh no, we did this right.
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0: We're digging into the stories behind the hits and a whole lot more tonight. 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
0: 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David Bowie gets a songwriting credit on that one. Talk to me about that.
2: Yeah, very, very cool. Obviously, I was not a co-writer on this. This was something that, you know, the estate really wanted the catalog to stay evergreen. And when I say that, I'm talking about, obviously, David Bowie had passed by the time this song was written with some other guys, and they played it for me, and I'm like, are they cool with it? Because, like, if they don't like this, I don't want to touch that. But was really, really cool to be able to have a number one with that, and it's so much fun to watch people, you know, respond the minute that signature lick, which is, you know, totally him, comes on at the song. Yeah. But several of my friends wrote this one, so it was nice to have a number one with it. It was really, really special.
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Megan Maroney's selling out arenas right now. I mean, people like waiting in line to get tickets overnight even. I love it. I love seeing all of her success. 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

0: Chris Young's hanging on the show, and I'm ready to get right back into the conversation. Let's do it.
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0: Summer's here. What's your favorite thing to do in the summer?
2: I mean, get in a pool somewhere, go to the lake. You know, pretty much either one of those options are always go-tos for me.
0: What's the one song, and everybody recognizes your voice immediately when they hear it. What's the one song that's the hardest for you to, like, sing night after night after night?
2: I would say on days where, like, and this is very, like, specific to this song and what it's about. My grandmother was in the hospital one night. My dad was in the hospital one night while I was on the road. And singing Drowning When You're Concerned About Your Family, just because that's a song about losing somebody, is that one's tough. It's not super rangy. Like, that song's not necessarily, it's not that it's not hard to sing, it's just not, like, range based hard to sing. But the emotion behind that one is, sometimes it can be tough.
0: Yeah. What's your favorite game day food?
2: Anything from Famous Friends. No, I'm just kidding. I'm kidding.
0: Yes!
2: I'm kidding.
0: Got the plug.
2: I'm kidding. I'm kidding. This actually is an option at the bar restaurant. I am so all good if I'm sitting there watching a game with having a hot dog with mustard on it. I will order that at a ballpark. If I'm watching a baseball game, I will order it at a football game. I get it. Not everybody likes hot dogs, but for me, that is, like, quintessential sports food.
0: I agree with you.
2: I know that's so simple, because a lot of people get mad at me. They're like, oh, I want a Chicago dog. I want to add all these toppings on it. And I'm like, no, I'm good.
0: Just mustard.
2: Mustard, and that's it.
0: Yep. I'm right there with you on that one. Thank you so much for coming. It's always good to see you.
2: Always good to see you, too.
0: Thanks.
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0: Chase Matthew and holding it down on Country Nights Live. I know we've had a lot of downtime this weekend. You know what Chase does during his downtime?
1: 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I chill when I should be locking in. 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

0: It is beautiful, and I hope it stays around forever. My name's Justin. This is The Overnight Ride. If you've been listening, I am obsessed with World Cup tourists, becoming obsessed with ranch dressing. I'm like, was fully unaware that it was not everywhere in the entire world. We're just the biggest ranch consumer ever. And TSA was putting out warnings like, hey, you can't bring ranch in your carry-on that's over 3.4 ounces. And people were chugging the ranch before they go to security. Kraft has done it. They have TSA compliant ranch dressing, which means you can take it through security if you're a World Cup tourist. But here's the thing. Like, I plan on leaving the country soon, going on vacation. They might not have ranch at the all-inclusive. I'm buying the kit. Like, we're just... We're bringing the ranch through. I don't want to be the guy who's chugging it before I go through security.
1: We get you through the night or the early morning, depending on your perspective. The Overnight Ride will be right back.
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1: This past Friday marked 20 years since Taylor Swift debuted on country radio. My name's Justin. This is The Overnight Ride. And, you know, she has a new country song that we are playing, and everything she does is calculated. You might not like her music, but she's smart. She's a businesswoman. She knows what to do. 20 years since Tim McGraw. I feel like we're getting another country album sooner than we think. She hasn't confirmed or denied it, but just looking online and listening to the music, and it's been 20 years, and she drops Easter eggs. I believe there will be a full-blown Taylor Swift country album very soon.
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0: say so. My family has a relationship with Olive Garden. My name's Justin. This is the Overnight Ride. Specifically, my mom. She doesn't love Olive Garden, but she loves the way they package their to-go salads. It's crazy. They're not reusable packaging, but she'll eat the salad and she'll reuse it because everything is separate. It is truly a unique thing to her. My name's Justin. This is the Overnight Ride. But in ordering a salad with her when I was home a couple weeks ago, I noticed that you can buy the cheese grater that they use on your salads and your food at Olive Garden through the app. But I noticed something. The cheese grater is not Parmesan. It is Romano cheese. And a lot of people are discovering this now, myself included. Have we been lied to? Doesn't matter, though, because I'm going to ask for a pile of cheese either way. It could be cheddar. It's going on top of the spaghetti.
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0: Ian Munsick, Love is Blind on the Overnight Ride. His album, The Mountain Goat, out in a couple months. If you're going to name your album The Mountain Goat, you should do something goaty. Saw it happen in person, but there is a video on his Instagram of him singing a lullaby to a goat in the goat, falling asleep in his arms. Learn something new every day. If you sing the goats, they fall asleep.
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0: I hope this email finds you well. My name's Justin. This is the Overnight Ride. Not the most overused email buzzword out there. New list has been released. The top 10 overused email buzzwords. Number one, reaching out. Not the Neil Diamond song. Number two, follow up. Number three, check in. Number four, align. And number five, please advise. Hope this email finds you well is only number seven on this list. And here's the thing. I know my email is not finding you well. I know you don't want me to email you, but I have to. It is part of my job. I feel like I need to find something that's more direct and to the point when I'm sending emails, because I know it's not finding you well. Should I say, like, I hope this email finds you okay? Finds you all right? Finds you so-so? Or should I say, I hope your day is going well, because mine's pretty mediocre. We should use that one. Let's all do it together.
1: Be right back.
2: Third shifters and those that avoid the sun. Thank you for being part of our family. The Overnight Ride will be right back.
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0: let him in anyway on the overnight ride. Celebrated his 50th birthday this past Thursday. I don't know if he got a cake. Like, do you get Blake Shelton a cake? Or do you get him a cake that's in the shape of, like, a liquor bottle? I feel like that's more apropos. But Blake did take to social media to thank everybody for their birthday wishes, which there were a lot of, except one person. Quote, I just wanted to say thank you for all the birthday wishes yesterday. Also, Trace Atkins is the only one of my friends who didn't wish me a happy birthday. And his wife, Victoria. Trace and Victoria did not, in all caps, wish me a happy birthday. You know, Blake is keeping tabs. Do we think Luke Bryan wished him a happy birthday? Because you know that feud keeps on going. Anyway, you can see Blake, the Macy's 4th of July celebration coming up on the 4th on NBC.
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0: So many weird things happening at the World Cup. My name's Justin. This is the Overnight Ride. I'm watching it because it's the World Cup. I usually don't watch soccer. But like, there's so much happening, including the ranch dressing, which we keep going over and over. But I don't know if you guys knew this. There is no rattlesnakes in Switzerland, which sounds like a really bad movie. But the Swiss World Cup team, they are not allowed to leave their training facility in San Diego because there's so many rattlesnakes in the area, which is like a regular thing for San Diego. The people living by the practice facility know there's rattlesnakes. The problem is, in Switzerland, there is no rattlesnakes. So the team is very curious to see them, and they're like, do not go outside and try and take pictures with them. This will wind up being their team mascot. Like, they'll adopt a rattlesnake. Maybe they'll do a snake on the field. You know how people do the worm? Maybe when the Swiss team scores, they'll do the worm and they'll call it the rattlesnake and they'll twiddle their feet behind them.
1: 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We'll be right back.
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0: As we get ready for the Corey Kent album, there's a lesson. Know your worth. I'm Justin. It's the Overnight Ride. Back when Corey Kent was 19, trying to get his career off the ground, he was offered to open for Toby Keith. At first, he said, no thanks, even though Toby was a fan. And he knew that Corey grew up in Oklahoma. It was three shows, $500 a piece. Corey was like, no, I need $1,000 to see if he would bite. He gets a call back. Toby loved, yet you counter-offered him. He said yes and put him not just on three shows, but six shows. Always negotiate, I feel like, is the lesson here. Heartland or Rock and Roll from Corey Kent out later this summer because he knew his worth.
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2: 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The Overnight Ride will be right back.
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0: Justin, this is the Overnight Ride. Who's this?
1: Jeff the Joke Guy.
0: Jeff the Joke Guy calling us from Dallas, Texas. What do you got for us tonight?
1: An area man has been brought in by the fashion police. They're questioning him over his criminal ties. A hamburger walks into a bar and orders a beer. The bartender says, "Sorry, we don't serve food here."
0: Oh, man.
1: What do you get when the sun bends over?
0: What do you get when the sun bends over? What?
1: The crack of dawn. This is Jeff the Joke Guy signing off.
2: 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The Overnight Ride will be right back.
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0: Tyler Hubbard land on the overnight ride. So when the Florida Georgia Line tour is announced, who do we think will be on it? Can I give you my dream lineup for FGL? I think Hardy will be on the show. I think Chase Matthew will be on the show. I think Bailey Zimmerman. Visit me in a couple months when they announce, and we'll see if I was anywhere close.
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Back in the day, Potts Farm was a place to go. Load a truck up, hit the dirt road. Jump the barbed wire, spread the word. Light the bonfire and call the girls. King in the can and the Marlboro man. Jack and Jim were a few good men. Where you learn how to kiss and cuss and fight too. Better watch out for the boys in blue. And all this small town, he said, she said. Ain't it funny how rumors spread? Like I know something y'all don't know. Man, that talk is getting old. 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Watch your mouth. For I have to knock that loud mouth out. I'm tired of talking, man. Y'all ain't listening.

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1: Happy back to work Monday to you. I cannot believe it took this long for somebody to do this. But Campbell's is making history with the first gluten-free condensed chicken noodle soup in its 150-year history. They teamed up with Banza to swap out traditional noodles for gluten-free chickpea penne pasta.
0: Well, it's good.
1: Chickpea pasta is good. Yeah. You really can't tell the difference.
0: The new soup was created to meet growing demand for gluten-free foods, with the company noting that about 30% of Americans are looking for those options, and the market is expected to keep growing. I think Campbell's is just a little bit behind.
1: Yeah, that's what I mean. It took until 2026 for them to figure that one out.
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0: Ella Langley on 105.1 K105. Good morning to you. It's JT and Margie.
1: Happy Monday to you. And now that the kids are out of school and probably bored already, we've got some really good outdoor toys that'll keep your kids entertained, like reusable water balloons. These are so cool because you don't have to clean up after. You don't have old balloons laying around your lawn. You could just keep using them over and over and over again. Stomp rockets. All you'd have to do is stomp on it really hard and watch the rocket go flying, as long as it doesn't go up on the roof.
0: Yep.
1: And walkie-talkies. What kid doesn't love a walkie-talkie? You can run around the whole neighborhood. You just have to make sure you have batteries.
0: A badminton or a croquet set. Yard games for hours with those.
1: Yeah.
0: They're a bunch of fun. A bubble machine. Everyone loves bubbles.
1: That's easy.
0: Any kind of Nerf ball. A summer's not complete unless there's Nerf. Sidewalk chalk. Just be careful for a rainstorm. It'll wash all your hard work away. And even something simple as a blow-up kiddie pool for your backyard. If you can't afford a real pool, just get an inflatable
1: one. And on those hot days, Mom and Dad, you can just lay in the kiddie pool yourself.
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0: Kenny Chesney on 105.1 K105. Hi there, Shay Tim RG. Good morning to you. So if you're thinking about moving, and especially if you want to move south, forget about North Carolina. It's the fastest growing city, Charlotte, in North Carolina. And a new report says Charlotte barrels toward 1 million people. The city is uniting behind a common phrase, no more, we're full.
1: Get out.
0: Growth has slowed in most large metros, but Charlotte added well over 20,000 people between 2024 and 2025, more than any other city in the country.
1: Wow. Well, I guess weather plays a part, although they do get hurricanes. Yeah. Maybe not that far inland. Hopefully good school districts, nice weather, I guess. I don't know.
0: But can they really keep you out?
1: The big sign at the outskirts of town. We're full. Get out.
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Ella Langley has a lot of things on her list she wants to do. She wants to host Saturday Night Live. She wants to start acting. And she wanted to record with Morgan Wallen. And she did right here.

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1: It is 6:01. It is a rainy Monday morning. It is 62 degrees, and good morning to all of you.
0: Yep.
1: Turns out World Cup fans from other countries are here in the States, and they're loving Buc-ee's. I have yet to ever see a Buc-ee's, but it's like a massive gas station.
0: Yeah, that sells everything in the world.
1: Sells everything in the world. So the World Cup fans are loving the big gas station, all the pumps, the convenience store, all the snacks you can get in the store. The fascination has grown so much that the Dallas-Fort Worth area's transit system has added Buc-ee's as a shuttle stop. As part of their, like, when you do the tour, they stop at Buc-ee's for
0: tour destinations.
1: It's a tour destination.
0: A tour destination is now Buc-ee's.
1: Something that we, you know, it's like a 7-Eleven here. They're...
0: Oh, my goodness. People are loving Buc-ee's.
1: Whatever makes you happy.
0: That's it. Quick look at K-Country Sports Shorts. Guardians lost to the Astros yesterday, final 2-1. Guardians are back in first place. The Pirates beat the Rockies 8-6. We're holding steady in fourth. And the Bucks traded away catcher Joey Barth for a relief pitcher, and Lord knows we need help there. That's a look at your sports shorts here at 6 o'clock on K105.
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13: Expect showers this morning, upper 50s. Showers off and on today, a thunderstorm chance. Rain looks to be tapering off towards late day, high in the lower 70s. Mainly cloudy this evening, low in the mid-50s. Mostly sunny for Tuesday, high in the upper 70s. With your 33 pinpoint weather, I'm meteorologist Jim Lowboy.
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105.1 K105. Hi there, it's JT and Margie. This hour's shout out going out to Beth Ann Morozek from Austintown. Loyal listener, thanks for being with us. Here's Bailey Zimmerman on K105.

Well, we told you about Freddie, the German soccer fan who became enthralled with Ella Langley when he got to the States. She rolled out the red carpet and gave him tickets and meet and greets to her show in Oklahoma City. How about that?

0: JT and Margie.
1: And Margie.
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0: 105.1, K105, Jason Aldean, Night Train. He'll be in town July 10th.
1: July 10th.
0: Coming up pretty quick.
1: We've been talking about that for a long time. It's 625. It is 62 degrees. It's a rainy, possibly stormy morning,
0: yeah,
1: wherever you are this morning. And good morning. Got one more World Cup story for you. We told you about Freddie. He's a German soccer fan, and he's been posting all about his trip to the United States on X. He's posted so much, he managed to go viral. He has over 700,000 followers now because he's just posting about things he sees in the United States.
0: That he likes.
1: That he thinks are neat. Like, yeah, of course, Buc-ee's.
0: Buc-ee's.
1: Once again, I've never seen a Buc-ee's, but he has. But he also discovered Ella Langley.
0: Right.
1: He loves Ella Langley. Ella got word of it, and she gave Freddie tickets to her show in Oklahoma City, plus a meet and greet.
0: That's right. That show happened Thursday night,
1: mm-hmm,
0: and of course, Freddie posted about it. That post got 7 million views.
1: Wow.
0: Ella reposted it. If you'd like to see all of this, Freddie is on XM under the screen name Freddie LA7.
1: There you go, if you want to check it out.
0: Jeez, oh man.
1: He's having a great time.
0: 7 million views.
1: 7 million views.
0: On the repost.
1: Ella Langley and Buc-ee's.
0: Yeah. So we failed to mention this last hour when we got here,
1: mm-hmm,
0: but we ended up following some goofball from Pennsylvania over here with no taillights.
1: Oh my goodness. It was dark. It was raining.
0: The only thing was, with my high beams, I could see his license plate.
1: That's all we could see.
0: That was it.
1: His car was like dark blue or black. Ugh. I'm not sure. He finally pulled into Morgan Oil.
0: Yeah, thank God he needed gas.
1: If we weren't in a hurry, I would have pulled in behind him and said, "Get your taillights fixed, buddy."
0: I know. He did have brake lights, but he had no taillights whatsoever.
1: That was fun.
0: Yeah. All right, we're coming up on 6:28. We got Scotty McCreery, Hootie and the Blowfish coming up next on K105.
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105.1, K105, JTMRG here. Tennessee Whiskey, the song you're going to hear by Chris Stapleton. 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

0: 105.1 K105 with JT and Margie. Good morning.
1: A rainy Monday morning for you, depending on where you are. It's 6:47. It's 62 degrees. Good morning and happy Monday.
0: Time for some useless facts.
1: Useless facts for you to talk about in your workplace this morning. The Christopher Robin character in A.A. Milne's Winnie the Pooh stories and poems were based on his real-life son, Christopher Robin Milne.
0: Hmm.
1: And most of the other characters were inspired by his stuffed animals.
0: Is that right?
1: Kanga, Little Roo, Tigger.
0: Wow, you know them all.
1: Eeyore. Yeah, I liked Winnie the Pooh.
0: Well, the Wright brothers promised they would never fly together, so at least one would continue their work in the event of a fatal crash. Smart thinking.
1: Yeah.
0: There was only one exception. That was back in 1910. They actually shared a six-minute flight near Dayton with Orville piloting the plane, and Wilbur was the passenger.
1: Interesting. Ernest Hemingway set a world record for fishing in 1938 by catching 7 marlins in one day.
0: That's incredible.
1: Yeah.
0: The SOX in Boston Red Sox and Chicago White Sox isn't just supposed to be a weird spelling of the word socks, S-O-C-K-S. It's the shortened form of stockings.
1: Yeah, the Boston...
0: Boston Red Sox and Chicago
1: Red
0: White Sox.
1: Red Stockings and the Chicago White Stockings.
0: Yeah. Okay.
1: An average of over 3,000 Americans go to the emergency room every year from tanning bed injuries, burns, fainting, and eye injuries.
0: Good stuff.
1: They should have an ambulance like right outside the tanning salon.
0: That's right. That's your fast facts here on this Monday morning.
1: Monday morning.
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12: Expect showers this morning, upper 50s. Showers off and on today, a thunderstorm chance. Rain looks to be tapering off towards late day, high in the lower 70s. Mainly cloudy this evening, low in the mid-50s. Mostly sunny for Tuesday, high in the upper 70s. With your 33 Pinpoint Weather, I'm meteorologist Jim Lowboy.
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105.1 K105 with JT and Margie. Coming up with Quick Hits, Taylor Swift and Toy Story. Something in common. Here's Tim McGraw on K105. Good morning.

0: So Taylor says they gave her a copy of the movie and said, can you write a song that goes with this? And she said once she watched the movie, she wrote, recorded, and produced that song in 8 hours.
1: Wow.
0: She said it was one of the funnest days of her life, getting to watch Toy Story and write a song for it. We play that song, I Knew It, I Knew You, on K105. Mm-hmm. And it already debuted at number one on the Billboard Hot 100.
1: Boy, it just shot right in there.
0: Yes, it did. It's a cute song.
1: Good stuff. And there's some misinformation about sunscreen spreading on TikTok.
0: Mm-hmm.
1: Imagine TikTok being controversial.
0: Mm-hmm.
1: There's videos that claim that sunscreen is toxic and contains carcinogens. Plus, they say overexposure to the sun is not dangerous.
0: I don't think so.
1: Some also say that sunscreen is bad because it cancels the benefits of tanning. And what would the benefits of tanning be? You look a little brown.
0: And that's just your skin reacting to too much sun.
1: Too much
0: sun. Well, here's the thing. You and I went to a graduation party over the weekend.
1: Yeah.
0: So there were a lot of 18-year-olds there.
1: Yeah.
0: And I saw one who was kind of burned.
1: Yeah.
0: And I heard the kids asking him, you know, where did you go? How did you get burned? He was on vacation somewhere. And he said, oh, I don't use sunscreen. I never use sunscreen. And I'm thinking, dude, not a smart move.
1: Not good.
0: Not a smart move.
1: Not a good thing, dude. Not at all. Of course, this is all on TikTok.
0: Yeah, it's on TikTok, so it's not really verifiable.
1: Can you believe anything that's on TikTok? Or?
0: I don't know. I'm not on TikTok, so I don't know.
1: Yeah, I'm not on it either. All right, that's a look at your quick hits for 7 o'clock here at K105 with Cody Johnson coming up next.
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8: Expect showers this morning, upper 50s. Showers off and on today, a thunderstorm chance. Rain looks to be tapering off towards late day, high in the lower 70s. Mainly cloudy this evening, low in the mid-50s. Mostly sunny for Tuesday, high in the upper 70s. With your 33 pinpoint weather, I'm meteorologist Jim Loboy.
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0: 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Morgan Wallen is headed to Memorial Stadium, Death Valley in Clemson, Saturday night with a show with Brooks and Dunn and Ella Langley.
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1: It is 7:23. It's 62 degrees. It might be raining where you are. We got these scattered showers all over the place. And good morning. I know it's hard. It's Monday and it's raining, but you can get up and do it.
0: We can do it.
1: You can do it.
0: We can get through it.
2: Back in the day.
1: 42 years ago in 1984, The Karate Kid, starring Ralph Macchio and Pat Morita, was released.
0: Wax on, wax off.
1: Wax on, wax off.
0: Wax off, wax off. 32 years ago in 1994, MVP Joaquin Olajuwon led the Houston Rockets to the 1994 NBA championship by defeating the New York Knicks 90-84 in a dramatic game number 7.
1: The Knicks got their comeuppance just last week. 15 years ago in 2011, Daniel Craig married Mummy star Rachel Weisz.
0: And it was on this date in 2015, JAMA Internal Medicine Journal announced that the number of obese Americans is greater than those just overweight.
1: Yikes. And on this day in 2018, John Oliver, who is hilarious, was seriously blocked on Chinese social media after a parody of their Chinese leader, Xi Jinping.
0: And finally,
1: today. And that's your Back in the Day right here on K105. Good morning.
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This hour's loyal listener shout-outs, Julie Snyder and Donna Zarlingo. 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

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Our crackpot of the day is coming up. Here's Nate Smith, World on Fire.

0: 105.1 K105, Nate Smith, Set My World on Fire. And a good morning to you. It's JT Margie here.
1: It's 7:43. It's 62 degrees, and it's most likely raining wherever you are. We had a nice little downpour here a couple of minutes ago.
0: Yep. So stay dry if you can.
2: You were saying that I was too dumb to be a criminal.
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2: Criminals?
4: Dumb, stupid.
5: How dumb can you be?
0: Our crackpot is from Pierce County, Washington. His name is Dwayne Perry. He led cops on a high-speed chase in a stolen Corvette before one of the officers used a pit maneuver, causing the vehicle to become stuck in an embankment. The car was impounded, and our crackpot was arrested at the scene. End of the story, right? No. This guy had a thing for Corvettes. A few weeks later, deputies answered a call at the towing service. Gates had been cut overnight, and the Corvette in question had been stolen from the lot. Using cell phone data, police were able to determine that our crackpot was at or near the lot the night the car was stolen, and that he was near where the police recovered the car after it had been abandoned.
1: Technology, buddy.
0: Busted, charged with burglary and motor vehicle theft.
1: All because he has a thing for Corvettes.
0: All because, that's right. All because he has a thing for Corvettes.
1: You know, I don't know. Shotgun has a thing for Corvettes. We may have to check on him.
0: Well, if he doesn't show up today,
1: we'll know where he is.
0: All right, let's give him one.
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13: Expect showers this morning, upper 50s. Showers off and on today, a thunderstorm chance. Rain looks to be tapering off towards late day, high in the lower 70s. Mainly cloudy this evening, low in the mid-50s. Mostly sunny for Tuesday, high in the upper 70s. With your 33 pinpoint weather, I'm meteorologist Jim Loboy.
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105.1 K105 with JT and Margie. Some people have gone to some serious extremes to get to the World Cup. We'll tell you more during Quick Hits coming up. Right now, Jody Messina on K105. Good morning.

0: 105.1 K105, JTMRG here. Good morning to you guys. If you're just headed out now, you better take an umbrella.
1: Take the umbrella. It's 8 o'clock and it is 61 degrees and it's going to be rainy off and on all day today.
0: All right, good morning. We have heard so many stories about the World Cup.
1: Yeah.
0: This one just freaked me out. After spending 9 months traveling nearly 11,000 miles by bicycle to attend the World Cup in the U.S., three men from Argentina arrived in Kansas City last week.
1: They rode from Argentina.
0: Argentina.
1: On bicycles.
0: To Kansas City on bikes. 11,000 miles.
1: Yikes.
0: The group departed in August and documented their route through multiple countries before entering and arriving at a Kansas City hotel.

0: question on social media, what's the strangest thing your dog has ever eaten? Here's some of the answers. All of you dog owners, I'm sure you can relate.
1: Oh, yeah.
0: Things dogs have eaten. Over 2 pounds of sand in one sitting.
1: Mm.
0: The floor of a boat. All of the garden lawn sprinklers. 2 full wasp nests.
1: That's good.
0: Reading glasses, a driver's license, a TV remote, and the F11 key on the keyboard.
1: What weren't the F11 key does?
0: I don't know.
1: Maybe it orders dog food.
0: Maybe it orders, yeah. So we posted this question on our K105 Facebook page. It's there right now. We'd love to hear your answers.
1: About what your dog is eating.
0: About what the strangest thing your dog is eating.
1: That's your quick hits for 8 o'clock. Luke Combs is on the way here at K105. Good morning.
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10: Expect showers this morning, upper 50s. Showers off and on today, a thunderstorm chance. Rain looks to be tapering off towards late day, high in the lower 70s. Mainly cloudy this evening, low in the mid-50s. Mostly sunny for Tuesday, high in the upper 70s. With your 33 Pinpoint Weather, I'm meteorologist Jim Loboy.
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Well, he took home Entertainer of the Year award at the ACMs this year, Cody Johnson on K105.

105.1 K105, JT and Margie here. Thanks for being along. Blake Shelton recently celebrated his 50th birthday, marking the occasion by playfully calling out his close friend Trace Adkins for missing the milestone. Here's Blake on K105.

0: 105.1 K105. JT Margie here with the morning show. Thanks for being with us.
1: It's raining.
2: That's my weather forecast.
1: It's raining.
0: A little bit earlier in the program, we were talking about weird things dogs have eaten.
1: Yeah.
0: And we posted that poll question up on our K105 Facebook page. What is the strangest thing your dog has ever eaten? Joe chimed in. She says her dog ate a pop can.
1: Wow. Ouch.
0: And Emily says a stink bug.
1: Aw.
0: So feel free to chime in
1: on
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1: 825 and 61 degrees. There you go. That'll wake you up on a rainy Monday morning.
0: Yeah.
1: The K Country Quiz. You ready?
0: Yep.
1: This is the most popular souvenir that European tourists take home after visiting the U.S. We're not talking about the World Cup tourists right now. This is over time. This is the most popular souvenir that European tourists take home after visiting the U.S.
0: Hmm.
1: What is it?
0: All right.
1: 800-950-1051.
0: All right, guys. The coveted K-Country crown is up for grabs and the phone lines are open. Good luck to you from K105.
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2: That's a good guess. Not it, though. Thanks.

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1: This is the most popular souvenir that European tourists take home after visiting the U.S. What is it?
2: I feel like it's an odd one, but would it be Levi jeans?
1: Ah, Levi's. I would think so. Not the one we're looking for, though. Thanks.

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2: Would it be money, like coins or dollars?
1: That's a good answer, but not it. Thanks.

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1: This is the most popular souvenir that European tourists take home after visiting the U.S. What is it?
2: Ranch dressing.
1: That's been popular with the World Cup people. You're right about that, but that's not the one we're looking for. Thanks.

0: by the K-Country quiz.
1: This is the most popular souvenir that European tourists take home after visiting the U.S. What is
2: it? Ranch dressing.
1: That's what the World Cup tourists are taking home, but that's not what we're looking for. Thanks.
2: Is it a magnet of the flag?
1: That's a good one, but not it. Thanks.
3: An I Love New York t-shirt.
1: Who's this?
3: Brian.
1: Brian, where are you from?
3: Austintown.
1: Brian from Austintown. It's an I Love New York t-shirt. Good job, sir. You get to wear the K-Country crown all around Austintown for the rest of the day.
3: Thank you.
1: Good job.
0: All right. That's what we were looking for.
1: This is the most popular souvenir that European tourists take home after visiting the U.S. And yes, all the people that are here for the World Cup, they're taking home ranch dressing.
0: Yeah.
1: We're talking overall. And the answer was, I love New York t-shirts. So we will do this all again tomorrow, right around 8:20.
0: Thanks for all the calls, guys. Always a bunch of fun with the Yins. We've got Darius Rucker coming up on K105.
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15: Expect showers this morning, upper 50s. Showers off and on today, a thunderstorm chance. Rain looks to be tapering off towards late day, high in the lower 70s. Mainly cloudy this evening, low in the mid-50s. Mostly sunny for Tuesday, high in the upper 70s. With your 33 Pinpoint Weather, I'm meteorologist Jim Loboy.
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105.1 K105 with JT and Margie. This is what we mean when we say variety. Nitty Gritty Dirt Band on K105.

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This hour's loyal listener shout outs to Don Doc Doherty of Louisville, Ohio, and also Lori Elchuk. 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

105.1 K105 with JT and Margie. A couple of weeks ago, Elmo was taking a beating because of the NBA Finals. And he has a little different position. We'll talk about that coming up.

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1: A nice, dreary, rainy Monday morning, but you can get through it. We'll help get you through it. It's 9:20, it's 62 degrees, and the world of sports has not been very kind to Elmo from Sesame Street. Well, Elmo made the mistake. During the NBA Finals, Elmo made the mistake of posting that he hopes both teams have fun, which caused New Yorkers to lose it and said, "You are from New York, Elmo. You should be rooting for the Knicks." They lost it to the point that during the Knicks victory parade, some people put Elmo's head on a pike.
0: Boy, they took it pretty seriously.
1: They took it pretty yeah. seriously.
0: So now that we are into the World Cup, it seems that Elmo has learned a valuable lesson. On X, Elmo said he's pro-USA all the way, but he wants to make it clear that Elmo loves everybody.
2: Elmo loves everybody.
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1: Very good. That's pretty good, JT. Yeah, this time he's just saying, "Hey, I'm rooting for the USA. Promise you, I'm rooting for America, but Elmo loves everybody."
0: Elmo takes a beating over sports. We've got Justin Moore coming up next on K105. Good morning.
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17: K-Country weather from the Sarshon Ford Weather Center.
18: Expect showers this morning, upper 50s. Showers off and on today, a thunderstorm chance. Rain looks to be tapering off towards late day, high in the lower 70s. Mainly cloudy this evening, low in the mid-50s. Mostly sunny for Tuesday, high in the upper 70s. With your 33 pinpoint weather, I'm meteorologist Jim Loboy.
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105.1 K105 with JT and Margie. This hour's loyal listener shout outs. Shout out to Karen Rhodes of Louisville, Ohio, and also Lenny Jenkins. Here's John Morgan, Kid Myself on K105.

105.1 K105 with JT and Margie. Megan Maroney currently on her massive Cloud 9 tour. She just wrapped up a record-breaking opening night at Summerfest in Milwaukee. She played to a sold-out crowd of over 20,000. There's Beautiful Things on K105.

0: 105.1 K105. Barefoot Blue Jean Knight, Jake Owen. And a good morning to you. It's JTMRG here.
1: It's 9:45 and it is 61 degrees. We're in for rain for the next couple of days, so hang in there. Guess what? M&Ms are 85 years old.
0: I heard that.
1: Yeah, that's pretty neat. So they're going to roll out a new version of their candy. They're trying to not use any artificial dyes, which means we won't get blue and brown M&Ms anymore. They had to use artificial coloring to make the... I thought the brown was just chocolatey.
0: Yeah.
1: I didn't really even think about that. They have to use artificial dyes to make those colors, and they're very difficult and very expensive to do it naturally. So they're just going to eliminate the blue and the brown.
0: They tried to make pink and purple at one point, but then decided to stick with the red, yellow, orange, and green for now, with plans to bring back the full color mix by 2028. Now, I guess the reason for all of this is because there's pressure on the food companies.
1: Yeah, to stop making artificial dyes.
0: Yeah.
1: But, you know what? I never look at the colors. I just take a handful and throw them in my mouth.
0: And just chomp them right down.
1: I don't care what color they are.
0: I wonder if anybody really does. I doubt it.
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17: Expect showers this morning, upper 50s. Showers off and on today, a thunderstorm chance. Rain looks to be tapering off towards late day, high in the lower 70s. Mainly cloudy this evening, low in the mid-50s. Mostly sunny for Tuesday, high in the upper 70s. With your 33 pinpoint weather, I'm meteorologist Jim Loboy.
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0: K-Country weather from the Sarshon Ford Weather Center.
20: A chance for thunderstorms, but mainly showers. Looks to taper off mid to late afternoon. High today in the lower 70s. Mostly cloudy tonight. Low in the mid 50s. Mainly sunny skies for Tuesday, high in the upper 70s, sunny around 80 degrees on Wednesday. I'm meteorologist Jim Lowboy with your 33 pinpoint weather.
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22: K-Country weather from the Sarshone Ford Weather Center.
23: A chance for thunderstorms, but mainly showers. Looks to taper off mid to late afternoon. High today in the lower 70s. Most

0: mostly cloudy tonight, low in the mid-50s. Mainly sunny skies for Tuesday, high in the upper 70s. Sunny, around 80 degrees on Wednesday. I'm meteorologist Jim Lowboy with your 33 Pinpoint Weather.
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2: K-Country weather from the Sarshone Ford Weather Center.
14: A chance for thunderstorms, but mainly showers. Looks to taper off mid to late afternoon. High today in the lower 70s. Mostly cloudy tonight, low in the mid 50s. Mainly sunny skies for Tuesday, high in the upper 70s. Sunny, around 80 degrees on Wednesday. I'm meteorologist Jim Lowboy with your 33 pinpoint weather.
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6: A chance for thunderstorms, but mainly showers. Looks to taper off mid to late afternoon. High today in the lower 70s. Mostly cloudy tonight, low in the mid 50s. Mainly sunny skies for Tuesday, high in the upper 70s. Sunny around 80 degrees on Wednesday. I'm meteorologist Jim Lowboy with your 33 pinpoint weather.
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6: K-Country weather from the Sarshone Ford Weather Center.
8: A chance for thunderstorms, but mainly showers. Looks to taper off mid to late afternoon. High today in the lower 70s. Mostly cloudy tonight, low in the mid-50s. Mainly sunny skies for Tuesday, high in the upper 70s. Sunny, around 80 degrees on Wednesday. I'm meteorologist Jim Lowboy with your 33 Pinpoint Weather.
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Happy National Kissing Day. It's also National Onion Rings Day. Unfortunately, it's not National Use Mouthwash Day. Should be. Mwah.

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Hope you had a nice Father's Day weekend. 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
6: K-Country weather from the Sarshon Ford Weather Center.
11: A chance for thunderstorms, but mainly showers. Looks to taper off mid to late afternoon. High today in the lower 70s. Mostly cloudy tonight, low in the mid 50s. Mainly sunny skies for Tuesday, high in the upper 70s. Sunny, around 80 degrees on Wednesday. I'm meteorologist Jim Lowboy with your 33 pinpoint weather.
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day, Potts Farm was a place to go. 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Light the bonfire and call the girls. King and the Can and the Marlboro Man. Jack and Jim were a few good men. 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And all this small town, he said, she said. 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Watch your mouth. Before I have to knock that loud mouth out. I'm tired of talking, man. Y'all ain't listening. Them old dirt.

Jason Aldean, Luke Bryan, teaming up for the Double Down Tour. It's going to be in Vegas, and you could be there to win a trip for two to Vegas and see those guys. Text the national keyword DIRT by 7 tonight to 95819. 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
1: 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And I think it was really inspired by me growing up loving Toby Keith. And I remember when we wrote it thinking, this sounds like something Toby Keith would have came up with. And that's always a good judge of whether or not a song's any good.

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1: K-Country weather from the Sarshone Ford Weather Center.
15: A chance for thunderstorms, but mainly showers. Looks to taper off mid to late afternoon. High today in the lower 70s. Mostly cloudy tonight. Low in the mid 50s. Mainly sunny skies for Tuesday. High in the upper 70s. Sunny around 80 degrees on Wednesday. I'm meteorologist Jim Lowboy with your 33 Pinpoint Weather.
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Hornbeck Kangaroo Freeway on K105. Speaking of Jason Aldean, Mr. Aldean, Mr. Luke Bryan, Vegas, baby. Went a trip to Las Vegas to see those guys in concert. Text the national keyword DIRT to 95819 by 7 o'clock tonight to get that done.

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Now they're saying that Jelly Roll and his wife, or soon-to-be ex-wife, Bunny XO, have been hinting that they were breaking up for over a month now.

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Martin Beck Kangaroo Freeway on K105 World Cup Action. How's the USA doing? We're doing pretty good, yeah. We're 2-0. Although for the life of me, I can't figure out who we're playing next, why we're playing, or when we're going to play them.

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Luke Bryan, Jason Aldean, The Double Down Tour, Las Vegas. We got a trip for two for you to get out there and enjoy that show. 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

World Cup action. How are we doing? We're doing pretty good. Yeah, we're 2-0. Beat Australia Friday. Although, for the life of me, I cannot figure out who we're playing next, why we're playing, or when the game's going to be. It's supposed to be Thursday. We're playing Turkey? But Turkey's already out of the... I don't know. As long as we're doing good. 105.1 K105.

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3: K-Country weather from the Sarshone Ford Weather Center.
4: A chance for thunderstorms, but mainly showers. Looks to taper off mid to late afternoon. High today in the lower 70s. Mostly cloudy tonight, low in the mid 50s. Mainly sunny skies for Tuesday, high in the upper 70s. Sunny around 80 degrees on Wednesday. I'm meteorologist Jim Lowboy with your 33 pinpoint weather.
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Jace Rice and FGL, FGL back together at last. 105.1 K105. There's some great news. It'll make it feel less like Monday. And speaking of Monday, you know, if it's going to rain, let it be on a Monday.

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Hope you had a nice Father's Day weekend. Report out today weighing the potential risks and rewards of gifting DNA test kits for Father's Day. So yeah, there are worse gifts than whatever you did or didn't get. 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
10: A chance for thunderstorms, but mainly showers. Looks to taper off mid to late afternoon. High today in the lower 70s. Mostly cloudy tonight, low in the mid 50s. Mainly sunny skies for Tuesday, high in the upper 70s. Sunny around 80 degrees on Wednesday. I'm meteorologist Jim Lowboy with your 33 pinpoint weather.
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Here in the Valley, looks like tomorrow's going to be a nice day. And the best news is it's not going to be Monday no mo. 105.1 K105. 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

0: Ella Langley and Morgan Wallen, it's I Can't Love You Anymore on Country Nights Live. 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Check this out.
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1: Kenny Chesney lit up opening night at the Las Vegas Sphere. He shocked the crowd when he brought out Eric Church. The two tore through three songs together, including a funny moment where Eric blanked on lyrics to Springsteen. And speaking of Eric, he's headed to Red Rocks July 6th through the 8th, celebrating 20 years of Sinners Like Me with a full live stream of all three shows. Carrie Underwood is already in the 4th of July spirit. She posted a video of a massive ranch near her home lined with miles of fencing and hundreds of American flags, saying, "I can't believe I get to live here. Thank you, Lord." And Bailey Zimmerman is facing a felony charge in New Mexico after allegedly destroying a hotel room the night before his May 27th show in Albuquerque. The same show he canceled just 40 minutes before doors, citing illness. That's your Country Nights Live news update. I'm Bev Rainey.
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